0: Charlie 34, Charlie 24. You want me to head that way as well? Negative all device. Copy. Off shoulder, I'll be 10-7 for training.
1: Charlie 24, Charlie 9, I'm too far away. I'll just give you any help. Go with that.
2: Charlie 24, I copy that. Charlie 34 is open in the back parking lot.
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0: Foxtrot Whiskey 3, jump 46. Milepost 356, I-15 southbound, Hotel 019 at Nicolima.
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0: Oxford 501, both of the Charlie units are going to be muted there. I'm going to be tonight.
1: 1813.
2: 501, Charlie 27, thanks, though. We appreciate it.
0: Anytime.

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0: 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I will be following the ambulance in.
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0: 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Just let me know, no rush. I got a van holding and building when you're done with your hospital run.
1: Copy that, I'll get to it as soon as I can.
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1: Right.
0: 40 westbound, about a half a mile east. Elderly man pushing his vehicle, gray Ford Ranger. Caller stated he was getting close to traffic, was concerned for him, but did not stop.
1: Copy. I'll be en route from Stillville.
0: 10-4, 1832.
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0: Foxtel Charlie 30.
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0: I have found my place in this call. I'm behind Charlie 27 AM.

0: 501 Fox Lover, can you copy a reckless 1021?
1: Good.
0: 1021 passed the curbs, happened on 30. Would like to make a report of it that they were following too close to the caller, tried to pass on oncoming traffic, vehicle was suspicious, rode on the shoulder.
1: Copy. Can I get the 21?
0: Affirm. It's going to be a Tylee. Phone number is going to be a 435-279-6945.

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0: 355 southbound, local, Sierra, India, Sierra, India, Echo.

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0: About 19790 North, 5350 West, referencing a homeless male walking down the backside of the caller's property, black male, sweats in a white t-shirt, negative weapons, drinking or drugs, complaining things that look suspicious.
1: Copy that.

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1: So far, go ahead.
0: 358 northbound, just after the on-ramp.
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I'll be out with two vehicles. 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Second is Golf 928 Charlie Alpha.

0: 30 bucks better.
1: 34, 1042, have a good night.
0: You too, 2006.
1: Charlie, 30.
0: 10-4, 2006.
2: Boxer 501, it's not a 1050, and the debris has been removed tonight.
0: 10-4, 2006.

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1: 501.
0: 362 northbound, just prior to the off ramp. Local Zulu 0300 Whiskey.
1: 27.

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1: 2049. Charlie 30, Fox Feather, can you copy a suspicious person?
0: Charlie, good.
1: 2405 North, 4000 West, in Corinne, someone is messing with vehicles. It's a male on an e-bike. Caller thinks male is using a radio device to shut car alarms off.
0: Copy that. Radio device, shutting car alarms off. 17.
1: 10-4, caller alarm. Car alarm has gone off 20 times in the last 40 minutes. Male shows up and then takes off.
0: Cover that. White male on black bike.
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0: 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The complainant would like a 1021 about this.
1: Got it, 1021. Foxfield 213 tank.
0: 2052.

0: Sir, trooper, respond to 16 westbound for a traffic hazard.
1: 213, head up there.
0: 10-4, it's going to be a dead deer in the middle of the fast lane.

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1: Trying to get out of that dead deer, still a motorcycle up there.
0: Oh, where's that at? I didn't hear it.
1: 16 westbound, 84.
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0: 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You know where Nate is at?
1: Last thing going back to her trailer, I believe it was N as in November 4.
0: Copy. She actually lives at 6-5. I'll be out there.
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0: 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Will you check and see if she's been trespassed from trailer 10? I know she's been trespassed from 15 and

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1: 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Looks like I see that she's trespassed from 15.
0: Copy. 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
1: Charlie 27.
0: 56, correction, 5400 west on about 12800 north on a black Tesla, no plate.
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1: 27, just clearing.
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1: 501.
0: 356 southbound on Texas, November Tango Charlie, 475.
1: You say it was 475 or 4751?
0: Sorry, I meant 457 southbound.

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1: 213.
0: 362 northbound on ramp 9 Alpha Juliet 203.
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0: 382, southbound, 6 Fox, 6 Echo Uniform, 07.
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1: 367 northbound.
0: If you want, Union 22, box of the 213, I'll be clear my traffic stop.
2: Over.
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0: I'm not showing any record on file for that.
1: Try this one. It's Hotel Charlie 218-642 Charlie.

Shannon Sarton, check suspended, expires 7 of 30, NCIC 29, 10, 10.

0: 133. I'll be out of my truck just a bit. I don't have a handheld.
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1: Yes.
0: Alpha Delta 029 067 Lima.
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1: Go ahead.
0: Sorry about that, my handheld was not working. I'm going to be 82 mile 17 in jail, beginning mileage 36941.
1: Sorry, is it a female or a male? That one, it sounded like a male.
0: Female.
1: Hey, can you give me the beginning mileage one more time, please?
0: 36941.
1: And four, thank you.

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1: He's good. He doesn't have a handheld. There is another occupant in the vehicle that he's releasing it to.
0: Copy.

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0: I am. The case number for this is going to be 461. If you want to attach it to all my stuff.
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0: 390 northbound, Idaho, Fox Lima, 21456. I'll have Whiskey 4 out with me.
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0: 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I haven't let you know I'm clear of the jail. Will you please tell me where 501 is located?
1: 390 northbound.
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0: Foxtrot 213, 1046.
1: 213.
0: 369 northbound. 1077.

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1: Hotel 051.

0: You have a trooper close to 34 westbound for 1046.
1: 501.
0: Going to be 34 westbound, I-84. Subaru Forester, blue in color. Radio hose blue on the collar. Collar has no money to get back to Twin Falls. There's three people, five animals. We did advise them they'd have to get a tow to go all that way. We'll have to work it out with that tow company to be able to travel that far. They have been living in their vehicle. They're not walking.
1: Copy.
2: If it's just the radio hose, then they just don't have music.
0: Radiator hose? Like radiator spring?
2: Just making sure.
0: 501, just kidding. They don't want you to come check on them. They said they will be calling their own tow truck.
1: Perfect. 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
1: 27.
0: Charlie, 30, Fox Hotel, 1036.
1: Charlie, 30 is good.
0: 10-4, are you sure about that? Not forgetting anything?
1: I'll be 17 there with paperwork, and maybe something else, I can't remember.
0: You don't enter without that something else.

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1: 27.
0: Charlie 30, 1036.
1: Charlie, who is good?
0: Not so much in my book.

0: Hello, Charlie 30, I copy the 911 unknown, call me 17.
1: 312.
0: Fox, Charlie 27, I'll be in route as well.
1: 312.

0: Fox Hill, Victoria 30.
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0: Is that line still open?
1: Negative.
0: Copy. Will you note that lights are on? We've knocked on the door multiple times with negative answers so far.
1: So far.

0: Charlie 30. 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
1: 385.

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1: It worked that time. 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
0: 353 southbound on Zulu 134 Echo Juliet.
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1: 156.
0: 351 southbound, 3 Juliet, Mike, Tango 2.
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1: 148,
0: 6, 7, 8. Foxtrot Charlie 34.
1: Charlie 34.
0: I'll be 10-8 with Charlie 23 riding with me. I'll be the South Chester.
1: Charlie 618.

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1: 148.
0: 354 southbound, 3 Alpha Juliet, 837.
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0: All cars blocked for Lurton 63, control seat 1059 vehicle passing 370 southbound I-15 break. Box of their computer, control seat a dark gray Toyota Camry. 28 is 47 Charlie Fox 5. Complainant states it almost hit her as it was trying to pass. Almost took out the back of a semi and has almost hit several other vehicles. Complainant is still following. 28 till 725 hours.
1: Box filler 140, I can have that wave. I'm on 89 in Prairie.
0: 10-4.
1: Box filler 156, I'm also heading that way from the office.
0: 156. 148, 156, they're just passing the rest area now.
1: One forty.

0: 148, 156, they're approaching the 4th Street exit. Vehicle's currently in the number 2 lane.
1: Copy.

0: 148-156 Fox Hill, they're just passing the 1100 south on ramp now.
1: I'll be down at 750 north.
0: Copy.
1: Stellar 156, what's the description of the vehicle again?
0: It's a dark gray Toyota Camry, 28047 Charlie Foxtrot 5. Complainant is following in a silver Nissan Murano.
1: Copy, and they've passed the southbound on-ramp?
0: Affirmative, and they're going to be in the number one lane.

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1: 356 southbound, 28 is 47 Charlie Buck 5.
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1: 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I'll be awesome.
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1: We're no longer landline. I can try to give him a call back. It looks like on the map that it is on the just south of Belmont Hot Springs RV park. It is a home.
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1: 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I got 2 Fox Victor Whiskey. Was there more?
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0: Charlie 24 harassment, 15541 North, 400 West, 15541 North, 400 West. Complainant states her 18-year-old daughter's suspect that attempted to 1073 her prior has been contacting her through Instagram and harassing her.
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0: 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Complainant wants her 17-year-old son taken to AT, states he's being violent, swearing at the complainant. Does have a safety plan with DCFS. Currently in the garage, kicking the door and throwing things. His name is Mason Webb, negative 940 or alcohol.
1: Copy, I'm 17. Oh, it's just 4 seconds. Very much after 4 seconds.
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1: 187.
0: 1014 will be on this channel and out of the southbound port today on inspection.
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0: 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Respond to fire alarm at 130 North Main Street, Manaway.
1: Fire responding for a fire alarm at Pasquee at 130 North Main Street in Manaway. 10-4, you can tell me around. 10-4, 10-4.

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0: 515 northbound, Tampa Tower.
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1: 425.
0: 377 northbound on IHOP's headed place, Tango 0331.
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First October 1063, attempt to locate 1059 vehicle just got on 362 southbound I-15 break. October 1063, attempt to locate a gray Toyota Camry. Possible 28 is Golf 879 Papatego. Caller's advising he was flipping him off, brake checking him and wouldn't let him pass. Complainant is willing to sign but is headed a separate direction if located.

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Charlie 28, 1060. Charlie 28. 360A southbound, Idaho 1 Bravo 5378, uniform. Avila 44.

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0: Buffalo 1063, Pensacola P, reckless vehicle, 10-5 from Weaver. Time lapse in excess of 10 minutes, blasting at 365 northbound I-15 break. Rockefeller continuing callers advising, 5 to 10 minutes ago at least, there was a silver Toyota Sequoia that was throwing water bottles out of the sunroof onto the freyway. Possible 28 on the vehicle was Victor 967 Delta Mike. Again, 10-5 from Weaver, unknown if anybody's still following at this time, time to be chill plus an hour.
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0: Air Trooper in the air, 363 northbound for a TIS there.
1: 156 from Korean.
0: Copy 156, we have 363 northbound. Reports of a semi versus a passenger car. Having conflicting reports, some are saying that the passenger car is off to the right-hand side, others are saying it's in the median. Semi's pulled over a little bit further north. No vehicles are blocking traffic, but there is some debris in the road. Had somebody that was stopped out with the driver of the car saying that they were not injured.
1: 1039
0: also. 129. 4 Boston, 36.
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0: 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I can be interrupted in open traffic.
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0: 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I can get that way.
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0: TLC has been notified and the board has been changed.
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0: Do you guys need any more help?
1: 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Probably about 360 in the median, just catching people by.
0: 10-4. Great. Boxdale, Charlie 23, will you assign Charlie 34 and Charlie 28 in route for that from Elwood?
2: 10-4.

0: starting yet. 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
0: We are moving everything we can off the freeway up to the Loves, and I'll just be here with the with one vehicle waiting for the tow.
1: Tow for 1255.

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1: Edward.

0: All 5 South Coast 1060 stations locate safety hazard approaching the port southbound break. Attempt to locate a Chevy pickup truck with an Idaho 2802 Lima 4 Juliet Echo. They're driving slower than they should be and holding on the line, and the load in the back doesn't look secure. Said it's full of a bunch of items in the bed of the truck, and they're driving with their blinker on. If located, stop and check. 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
1: Go ahead.
0: On I-15 southbound is prior to port entry. If there's a trooper in the area, lane 3, there's a big black tarp in the road.
2: Foxhiller 129, being around from the office.
1: 129.
2: Sorry, I didn't hear it. North or southbound?
0: Southbound.
2: 10-4.

0: Looks like there's two cars behind us. 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
1: 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I'm just on it now. It's just at the fork exit.

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0: Over 187.
1: 187.
0: I was just notified by a driver of a traffic hazard southbound 15 at the port of entry. A large object in the roadway in the right lane. He had turned on it if needed.
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1: 425.
0: Yes, 360 northbound on a white dump truck, now 28.
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Mock color container, Central, TNA 2003 Silver Cadillac SLS, Arizona 28 of Victor, 6 Alpha 374, last seen in Perry at 3550 West, 1700 South at 7:30 yesterday, and located at South Milford Perry, and retail 1526 cars.

0: 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It was towed yesterday.
1: Four.

Charlie 28 Box Miller, copy 1021 on the 1092. 10-4. Charlie 28, 1021, Sonia with Stauffer's Towing, 801-399-5893. He's reported that approximately 15 minutes ago, an individual came into the tow yard, took his e-bike that was state impounded without paying for

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0: 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Can I get that phone number one more time?
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0: Step 4.

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0: 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This officer has called back and would like you to give him another 1021 when you get a second.
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0: Bon Jovi, 425, negative 27 out of Louisiana, on a sail by name DOP.
1: Pepper, go
0: ahead. Last is Hotel Echo, Romeo, Romeo, Echo, Romeo, Alpha, versus Alpha, Lima, Bravo, Echo, Romeo, Tango. DOB is 1218 of 1969.
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0: I'm getting two possible matches for an Albert Herrera. Both are valid. One expires 12/18 of 2028. The other expires 6/16 of 2027. 1099-1029 for a 1010.
1: Copy. Thank you. Foxholler
0: 148.
1: Sorry, I'm just getting to that 21 detail. Can I get the phone number?
0: Ten four. It's going to be a Pedro. 1021 is 480-323-6696.
1: Ten four.

0: Foxville. There's Charlie 28. You could show myself at Charlie 34. Clear the residence and back at the office. Still working on the case.
1: 6-4, 17-16.

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0: He didn't answer. If he calls back, will you just let me know?
1: Careful.
0: How are we doing?

0: Is there a trooper in the area 361 southbound for a car fire? Copy 148. Speed 361 southbound in the median. Report for the vehicle that's on fire, saying it is William Gulf.
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0: 148-388 Bonnetville there. Have first party caller advising that if vehicle is not actually on fire, that it sparked and started the grass on fire. Again, vehicle is not on fire.
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1: 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We're heading northbound on SR 38 from 3102 North Break. All cars locked over, continuing. Attempt to locate a black Kia Soul, partial 28 of Sierra Romeo 7 Sierra Bravo. Complaint advising vehicle unable to maintain a lane. Complainant is willing to sign. Vehicle's heading northbound on SR 38 from 3102 North. If located, stop, take appropriate action. Locked over, clear, 1723 hours.

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1: Whiskey 5,
0: would you be able to do me a favor? Have reports of a traffic hazard at 8211 South Highway 89. Got one call of a white sheep that's walking in the middle of the road. Our troopers are tied up on this grass fire right now.
1: Did you say a sheep?
0: Affirmative.
1: Sounds like a bad time. I can handle that.
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3: Box under 156. That traffic hazard is really close to me. I'll just run up and see if I can get that taken care of.
0: 10-4, break with D5, did you copy?
1: Wake up, people.
0: 10-4, 7-3-3.

148, 388. The truck is to the port. SF fire is clear. We're good, clear. 10-4.

Russell Station, Fox Air, can you locate Russell's driver, 372 northbound, 3710 northbound, break. Sort of continuing gray Honda with Idaho plate, has crossed the middle line over 15 times, almost hit a truck. Caller is willing to silence on the line. Is located south of the appropriate action, 1740.

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1: 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Officer, thanks.
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1: 388, 55 for citizen assist.
2: 55.
1: Citizen assist. 649. Sorry, hold on. Apparently I can't read today. It's Willow Creek Campground number 123. There's a male that's past 14 days and he needs to have his RV out by 5 p.m., but it's still there.
2: Okay.
1: Do you like another unit?
2: Whiskey 3 can assist.
1: 10-4, I think, thank you.

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0: I'll be clear from that.
1: 10-4, thank you. I'll be 37-56.

0: Is there a trooper that wants to respond to a vagrancy, milepost 5, US 71 northbound, milepost 5, US 91 northbound?
1: 130.
0: 130, approximately 25 yards. Well, I guess I don't know if this is going to be you or county. 25 yards from the highway on the south side, there's a 5-gallon bucket. Looks like there's a homeless camp right there, one story tall. He has a garden and a makeshift bathtub.
1: Right on.
0: Would you like another for that?
1: I've got another 6 5 series right with me.
0: 10-4, I just want

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0: Is there a trip that wants to mosey down to I-84 westbound off of 27?
1: Box Elder 388, I come in route from Willard.
0: It looks like I-84, Memphis 27 westbound off-ramp. There's a black pickup truck hauling a flatbed that looks like it lost some load. It appeared to be a large, flat, low-profile crate. They are on the shoulder of the off-ramp. Complaining and gave them a number 2 tow truck. Callers worry that the driver possibly injured themselves, but he refuses medical.
1: I copy.

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1: Charlie 30.
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0: 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Have a good night.
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